Imagine kingdom kneel down and cough because of the most widespread disease emitting oil, minerals, and trees. 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

I'm not unrealistic with none of my women. 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Relationships slowing me down, they slow down the vision. Guess I'm not in a position to deal with commitment. 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That mean a lot to me. Not having closure, it take a lot out of me. 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Wonder if they wish it could have been different. Wonder what they do, put in my position. I wonder when my shit drop, do they listen? Wonder if they second guessing their decisions. I hate the number two, that shit is unforgiving. Trying to satisfy everybody. It's like they can't get enough, until enough is enough. And then it's too much. You tip the scale when I weigh my options. West Palm girls get spoiled rotten. Tiffany on you, you know you popping.

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But second chances, that ain't how you living. 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

I'll take a limb, Mr. Soft Skin, easy bruise you. Listen hard, hard words from this art brute. Cruel Massa 96, Abu Salim, Singer, Duffy Pass, Future Bond, Villain, Villain, Stunt, Son, Assembly, Raiding, Park Life, Panties, RPGs, the Crystal Ceilings, Casually. Fix all shit, I'm touching on your family. Relish was the sauce, now I'm here slicing tongues. Banzai to your harbor like Ish Nice.

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We understand that. We got that. The trick is always to look at what we're doing.

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Because like the song says, you are out of time. You're almost there, but don't panic. There's still more music to come before you're completely engulfed in the blissful embrace of that little light you see in the distance. Soon you'll be healed, forgiven, and refreshed, free from all trauma, pain, guilt, and shame. You may even forget your own name. But before you dwell in that house forever, here's 30 minutes of easy listening to some slow tracks on 103.5 Dawn FM.

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Days turn into nights, conversation turn into fights, we gon' be alright. Love turn into life, girl, you've been burning so bright, let me turn off the